Hey, excuse me, ma'am. I want to put in my unemployment form, please. Now, hold on a minute, mister. 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That's right. Yeah. Don't they tell you about time that you got yourself a job? I'm looking for a job right now. Looking for a job and praying that you ain't gonna find one. Now, you tell me what the last thing you done now. The last one.

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Rest in peace, Big Trade-off. Much love, love.

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I'm on the beach at night alone. I'm on the beach at night alone. I'm on the beach at night alone. I'm on the beach at night alone. 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
1: Baseline.

pump the bass, pump the bass, pump the bass, pump the bass, pump the bass, pump the bass, pump the bass. Dark out, the freaks came out, their clothes are outside. Hot is the whole dance floor, the upside dope boy waiting for me. Found love without looking for it. I'm a trill nigga, stealing niggas, bitches, stealing bitches, niggas. Dealing with the sickest niggas. Diamond, dopamine, pincher, sluts.

ladies and gentlemen, and welcome aboard. Your attention is directed to the forward part of the cabin, where your stewardess will now demonstrate the use of the oxygen mask. In the remote possibility of a loss of cabin pressure, a panel directly above your head will open automatically. If this should happen, pull the mask down firmly, place it over your nose and mouth, and breathe normally. Dinner will be served in approximately 1 hour. In the meantime, we will be serving beverages. Cocktails will be $1.50 in the tourist section and complimentary in first class. After your meal, I hope you enjoy the movie for today. Thank you.

Late to rest in the city, but where they spirits go? How you all connect to the music? That shit is spiritual. Where the police stay trigger happy because they fears what they fears for. Screaming from the hills to the heaven, yells from the reverend, but ain't nobody hears down here though. Nobody feeling fine. Grab Bibles and Korans. Know we in different times. Government sending bombs. 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

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Before I became the Flash Gordon of recording. The JP Morgan, a slick talking New York Christopher Walken. I was nice before British Walkers and Walkmans. Walking in, I'm like Dr. Kevorkian. Shorty Wop saw me with the pet scorpion. 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

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Why always stoned?

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Darling, if this isn't love, then why do I thrill so much? And what is it that makes my head go round and round while my heart just stands still so much? If I did.

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1: 88.1.
2: Now, whether or not you thought that joke was funny, it raises some interesting scientific questions. Why did so many people find it amusing? What makes a good joke? What is humor? Why do we laugh at all? These are actually complicated questions, and there are multiple hypotheses as to what humor is and why we laugh. Let's spend a little time exploring what exactly tickles our funny bone. One strategy for studying humor

Physiologically, laughter is a human universal that starts around 3.5 to 4 months of age. It's an automatic reaction to amusing stimuli or tickling. Mechanistically, it's a series of staccato segments that are each about 1/15 of a second, separated by about 1/5 of a second.

about why we laugh. We honestly don't really know precisely what makes things funny, but maybe we don't have to. Maybe some jokes are best left unanalyzed.

this is how he entered, how he came in, with an open heart, and his eyes wide, a rubber in his pocket, with odd socks and a skip and a step, in an ill-fitting suit, with something up his sleeve, a sliver of a dream, a last gem, and the fear in his eyes of how dear it was held. This is how he entered, how he came in, falling from the back of a transit van, crumpled, desperate for relief from the humdrum. Each step a story, a song in the making, each step cemented the leaving, the broken hearts left behind, they were just material to him. How they would come to pursue him, how they would eventually come to drag him back there. This is how he entered, how he came in. With his hair combed, he stood in the doorway, like a lost dog holding his missing poster, just to be sure. To be sure everyone knew just how lost he was. Telling his story, he broke onions and sang his songs. The streetwalker's carol, soft tissue, the fear of emptiness, planting holes to grow some longing. These were his songs. And this was how he came in. How he entered, how he came in, with chips in his pocket, just waiting for a chance to get into the game, with his hair combed and the checks on his shirt just right. He sang of it, but knew nothing of it. A house of cards by an open window, a bag of fragments, an unsolvable puzzle. Knew nothing of what he needed from him. He knew nothing of giving. He only knew of his desires.

This is how he entered. This is how he came in. This is how he entered.